The information in the mail are still the same. Well, perfect, sir. I wish you a good trip and good day. Bye bye.

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1: Copy, sir. 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Thank you for compassion. You can go back on 1316. Bye-bye. Trinity, this is Jobo Traffic, you can please switch to 05, 005. Trinity, this is Jobo Traffic, you can make can I ask your last local, destination, ETA to destination?
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1: Yes, Morgan Song 2, Jobourg Traffic, I'm with you loading here. Can you confirm your GPS position, latitude, longitude, course over ground and speed over ground, over?
2: Yes, sir. Yes, sir, and your bunker figures, 20.7 north, 002 degrees, 49.0 west.
0: Yes, sir, and your bunker figures, the remaining number.
1: Okay, well understood. Your last port of call, Saint-Peter, in Gambi. What is your next destination and ETA? Next destination and ETA, okay?
0: Yes, sir, I need your bunker figures.
2: ETA, 12th of August, 1000 local time.

0: have 11 persons on board, 1-1, and maximum draft 7.1.
1: Sorry, can you say again for the Dubai?
0: Just a second.
1: Computer, have you any
0: defect
1: in efficiency on board?
0: Robert traffic, Morgan, to have project control port, total weight, 3233 metric tons, 242 feet. Yes, that's correct. Robert traffic more distance to very low super heavy fuel oil 152.3 metric tons, gas oil 119.1 metric tons, and 10,000 liters of lube oil. Now we are in good working condition, everything is okay. 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

Moteur vaisselle Regal Leader, moteur vaisselle Regal Leader, call sign 7 Kilo Lima Echo, 7 Kilo Lima Echo, Joe Bonchassi calling you on channel 13, do you read over? 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

Motor vessel Hansa Mouxand, motor vessel Hansa Mouxand, Golfstein Charlie Québec 2824. Motor vessel Hansa Mouxand, Charlie Québec 2824, Charlie Québec 2824, je vous passe Colin New, Antenne 1, 3, 2, 2, 2, 2, 2, 2, 2, 2, 2, 2, 2, 2, 2, 2, 2, 2, 2, 2, 2, 2, 2, 2, 2, 2, 2, 2, 2, 2, 2, 2, 2, 2, 2, 2, 2, 2, 2, 2, 2, 2, 2, 2, 2, 2, 2, 2, 2, 2, 2, 2, 2, 2, 2, 2, 2, 2, 2, 2, 2, 2, 2, 2, 2, 2, 2, 2, 2, 2, 2, 2, 2, 2, 2, 2, 2, 2, 2, 2, 2, 2, 2, 2, 2, 2, 2, 2, 2, 2, 2, 2, 2, 2, 2, 2, 2, 2, 2, 2, 2, 2, 2, 2, 2, 2, 2, 2, 2, 2, 2, 2, 2, 2, 2, 2, 2, 2, 2

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This is Goons Coast Guard, Goons Coast Guard. 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

stations, this is Greenwich Coast Guard. The latest maritime safety information broadcast to Guernsey area. Valued at 0133 UTC today, Tuesday the 11th of August 2022. There are currently no wind warnings in force. The following local navigation warning is in force. Navigation warning number 001. Guernsey East Coast, Roosdell Light and Beacon. In position 49 degrees, 29.23 minutes north. 002 degrees, 28.78 minutes west. Beacon out of position and light is set time group 01.0133 UTC, January 2022. This concludes the Maritime Safety Information Broadcast. This is Guernsey.

Solia, Cherie, Jersey, Coast Guard. A message all received, sir. Approximately 2.5 hours out. And an ETA of 0500 at the Western Pilot Boarding Station with a maximum draft of 5.1 meters. Seeing a valid load condition, 9 persons on board, security level 1, no damages or defects. Information, sir, our latest confirmed arrival for you is this afternoon. I request please contact your agent to confirm the current arrangements and ask your agent to confirm back to St. Helier VTS, over.

Sarnia, Cherie, Jersey Coast Guard. A message all received. Yes, sir, anchorage number 4 is well available for you, south of St. Brellard's Bay. I will also attempt to contact the agents. Please continue to proceed, and I will revert back to you shortly, over.

Sarnia, Cherie, Sarnia, Cherie, Sarnia, Cherie. This is Jersey Coast Guard, Channel 82, over. Sarnia, Cherie, Jersey Coast Guard, good morning again, sir. Information, we have spoken with the agent. Unfortunately, the earlier arrival time cannot be accommodated owing to a lack of shoreside availability. Advice, proceed to anchorage number 4 south of St. Brelard's Bay and await further information. We will also liaise further with the agent this morning and hope to confirm back to you once arrangements have been made for your arrival into St. Helier, over.

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1: Jersey, Coast Guard. A message all received, read back. Correct. We will speak to you again upon entering the VTS area, and look very much to having you alongside later today. Out.

that the same community has information servers. The average mean direction is 0.49 degrees. The wind speed the same community has is 5 knots, roughly 15

at the same time as Gearhead's information servers. The average wind direction is 0.50 degrees. The wind speed at same time as Gearhead is 5 knots, gusting 9 knots. Message end.

that the Spain Palliate has information servers. The average room direction is 0.57 degrees. The wind speed at Spain Palliate head is 6 knots, gusting 9 knots. Message end.

that the Spain community has information servers. The average mean direction is 0.60 degrees. The mean speed of Spain community is not.

Hello, BTS Army 3. Good morning. Yep, that's just over 1 hour out. ETA 0500. Speaking to Jersey Coast Guard Radio, and we're going to Anchorage number 4 to await berthing instructions later on today. Over.

This is Spain Tommy of Quejas Information Server. The average wind direction is 0.65 degrees. The wind speed at Spain Tommy of Quejas is 6 knots, gusting 9 knots. Message ends.

This is Spain Tanya Quejas Information Service. The average wind direction is 0.63 degrees. The wind speed at Spain Tanya Quejas is 8 knots, gusting 10 knots. Message end.

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The average wind direction is 0.50 degrees. The wind speed at Spain Palio Pierhead is 6 knots, gusting 10 knots. Message ends.

that the Spain Calliope has information servers. The average wind direction is 0.55 degrees. The wind speed at Spain Calliope Head is 4 knots, gusting 10 knots. Message end.

sur le sol, Mickey Ruby, Mickey Ruby, Charlie Québec, Lima, Oscar, je bord traffic channel 13, 2h30 over. Good morning sir, for your report, switch on channel 05.

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The average wind direction is 0.5 degrees. The wind speed of Spain Calliope Head is 6 knots, gusting 10 knots. Message end.

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The average wind direction is 0.5, 3 degrees. The wind speed at Spain Palio Pierhead is 7 knots, gusting 11 knots. Message ends.

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The average wind direction is 0.65 degrees. The wind speed at Spain Calliope Heads is 9 knots, gusting 11 knots. Message end.

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The average wind direction is 0.57 degrees. The wind speed at Spain Calliope Head is 11 knots, gusting 12 knots. Message end.

opposite to Spain, Calliope has information servers. The average wind direction is 0.59 degrees. The wind speed at Spain, Calliope head is 7 knots, gusting 12 knots. Message end.

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The average wind direction is 0.54 degrees. The wind speed at Spain Calliope Head is 9 knots, gusting 12 knots. Message ends.

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The average wind direction is 0.59 degrees. The wind speed at same Paleo-K-Hertz is 9 knots, gusting 12 knots. Message ends.

The sustained commutator has information servers. The average wind direction is 0.57 degrees. The wind speed at same commutator head is 8 knots, gusting 12 knots. Message end.

is the same time your peer has information servers. The Aboriginal direction is 056 degrees. The wind speed of same Calliope head is 8 knots, gusting 12 knots. Message end.

at the same time as he has information servers. The average mean direction is 0.69 degrees. The wind speed at same time as he has is 9 knots, gusting 12 knots. Message end.

that the same Taniyaki has information servers. The average wind direction is 0.66 degrees. The wind speed of same Taniyaki has

IE Canet. IE Canet, call sign 9 Victor 8601. Jumbo Traffic Sentinel 16, do you read me? Over.

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Global traffic on channel 16. Do you read me? Over.

vaisselle Elizabeth of Nadram. Elizabeth of Nadram, Colstein, Mike, Kilo, Victor, Lima, 7, je vous trafique en tunnel 16, do you read me? Over.

0: is the same time your peer has information servers. The average wind direction is 0.63 degrees. The wind speed at same time your peer has is 10 knots, crossing 11 knots. Message end.
1: Over.

that the same Taliesin has information servers. The average wind direction is 0.63 degrees. The wind speed of same Taliesin has is 8 knots, gusting 11 knots. Message end.

This is Spain Palio Pierhead Information Service. The average wind direction is 065 degrees. The wind speed at Spain Palio Pierhead is 8 knots, gusting 11 knots. Message end.

that the same Calliope has information servers. The average wind direction is 071 degrees. The wind speed at same Calliope head is 5 knots, gusting 11 knots. Message end.

This is Spain Paleo Pejas Information Service. The average wind direction is 0.74 degrees. The wind speed at Spain Paleo Pejas is 8 knots, gusting 11 knots. Message end.

This is Spain WK Hertz Information Service. The average wind direction is 069 degrees. The wind speed at Spain WK Hertz is 9 knots, gusting 11 knots. Message end.

that the Spain Calliope has information servers. The average wind direction is 071 degrees. The wind speed at Spain Calliope Head is 6 knots, gusting 11 knots. Message end.

is the same Pelier K has information service. The average wind direction is 0.64 degrees. The wind speed at same Pelier K head is 8 knots, gusting 11 knots. Message end.

If the same palliative has information servers, the average mean direction is 0.63 degrees. The wind speed at same palliative head is 9 knots, gusting 11 knots. Message end.

that the Spain Cunyate has information servers. The average wind direction is 0.66 degrees. The wind speed at Spain Cunyate has is 8 knots, gusting 11 knots. Message end.

It is same Tanya Q has information server. The average wind direction is 0.67 degrees. The wind speed of same Tanya Q has is 12 knots, gusting 13 knots. Message ends.

that the Spain Palliative has information servers. The average wind direction is 0.65 degrees. The wind speed at Spain Palliative Head is 9 knots, gusting 14 knots. Message end.

at the same time your key has information service. The average wind direction is 0, 6, 1 degrees. The wind speed at same time your key head is 7 knots, gusting 14 knots. Message end.

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All copy, sir, thank you for your report, have a good watch.

that the sustained Calliope has information servers. The average room direction is 086 degrees. The wind speed at same Calliope head is 10 knots, gusting 15 knots. Message end.

The sustained Pamiatay has information servers. The average wind direction is 0.85 degrees. The wind speed of same Pamiatay head is 7 knots, gusting 14 knots. Message end.

It's the same Tanya Kinghead Information Service. The average wind direction is 077 degrees. The wind speed at St. Tanya Kinghead is 10 knots, gusting 15 knots. Message ends.

that the Spain Caliente has information servers. The average wind direction is 0.80 degrees. The wind speed at Spain Caliente head is 10 knots, gusting 14 knots. Message end.

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1: This is Spain Communications Information Service. The average wind direction is 0.84 degrees. The wind speed at Spain Communications is 12 knots, gusting 16 knots. Message ends.

that the Spain Calliope has information servers. The average mean direction is 0.87 degrees. The wind speed that Spain Calliope has is 5 knots, gusting 15 knots. Message end.

is the same Tanya Tejas information service. The average mean direction is 0.75 degrees. The wind speed at St. Helier Pierhead is 8 knots, gusting 16 knots. Message end.

of the Spain Paleo K-Hertz Information Servers. The average room direction is 082 degrees. The room speed of Spain Paleo K-Hertz is 10 knots, gusting 16 knots. Message end.

at the same time your key has information servers. The average mean direction is 0.75 degrees. The wind speed at same time your key has is 8 knots.

Granville, Jersey Coast Guard, message received, ETA St Helier 0830, noted PEC number 55, 235 passengers, 7 crew, maximum draft 2.3 metres. Many thanks, sir, and we'll speak to you entering the PTS area. Over.

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This is Jersey Coast Guard, Jersey Coast Guard, Jersey Coast Guard here with a repetition of the current shipping forecast for the Channel Islands area. This is issued by the Jersey Meteorological Department at 0300 today for the period ending 0600 on Thursday. All times in this forecast are in UTC. General situation at midnight, low 989 millibars, mid-Atlantic. Expected 1003 millibars southwest of Iceland by Thursday. High 1026 millibars east of British Isles. Expected 1029 millibars

Bye.

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On arrive, on est là.

Welcome to thank you for your McDonald's is 896 meter and you are 36 McDonald's, is correct? Officer, thank you. You are carrying a dangerous cargo, the flight Timo 9, Fairway to 196.57.57 meters, is correct? Officer, now can you give me your bank account?

0: that the same Calliope has information servers. The average room direction is 070 degrees. The room speed of same Calliope has.
1: Okay, one thing, I wish you a good day and a good rest. 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
1: Tampal, VTS associé, VTA 0940, 114 passengers, 8 crew, 030, 2.2 on the draft, no defects. Thank you, see you shortly.

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1: is the same on your Pinhead information server. The average room direction is 073 degrees. The wind speed of same on your Pinhead is 8 knots, gusting 17 knots. Message end.
2: Après, on aura deux places après la billetterie.

It is same time your ping has information service. The other two insurrection is 0, 8, 8, 3.

that the same Kanye has information servers. The average wind direction is 0.84 degrees. The wind speed of same Kanye has is 13 knots, gusting 16 knots. Message end.

to sustain Kanye's Gearhead information servers. The average wind direction is 0.88 degrees. The wind speed of Saint Kanye's Gearhead is 13 knots, gusting 16 knots. Message end.

at the same time your peer has information servers. The average wind direction is 0.84 degrees. The wind speed at same time your peer has is 14 knots, gusting 17 knots. Left extend.

0: same time as he has information service. The average wind direction is 0.70 degrees. The wind speed at same time
1: as he has is
0: 13 knots. Gusting 17 knots. Message end.
1: 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You're reading good and readable, Eva.

0: 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The average wind direction is 0.70 degrees. The wind speed of Spain Calio Quejas is 12 knots.
1: 17 knots.
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2: 132, c'est noté, Yoann.

The sustained Taliope has information servers. The average wind direction is 066 degrees. The wind speed of same Taliope head is 16 knots, gusting 18 knots. Message ends.

that the same Tamiya has information servers. The average wind direction is 0.75 degrees. The wind speed of same Tamiya head is 11 knots, gusting 18 knots. Message end.

is the same panel of gearheads and some racing servers. The average wind direction is 0.68 degrees. The wind speed at same panel of gearheads is 11 knots, gusting 18

It's the same Tony as he has information servers. The address room direction is 069 degrees. The wind speed at same Tony as he has is 15 knots. Gusting 17 knots. Message end.

If the Spain Paniate has information servers, the average wind direction is 0.80 degrees. The wind speed of Spain Paniate head is 12 knots, sustain 17 knots. Message end.

which is Spain PALIOK Health Information Service. The average wind direction is 0.74 degrees. The wind speed of Spain PALIOK Health is 14 knots, gusting 17 knots. Message ends.

Elle a bien pris, mais j'attends son coup de fil.

0: SBV 3793. Ouais, c'est bien pris, j'ouvre, on attend son coup de fil, merci.
1: Ouais, computer and we have the quantity of payload gathered and provided. Computer and what is the quantity of diesel oil or gasoil? So you don't have diesel oil or gasoil? Well, computer, thank you very much. You have any problem in the defense on board? Everything is in good working condition. Well, computer, thank you very much for your report. I'll take you to Team Channel 1316. I wish you a good watching and stay safe. Bye-bye, je vous remercie.
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This is Guernsey Coast Guard. For the latest maritime safety information broadcast for the Guernsey area, that is 0933 UTC today, Tuesday the 11th of August 2026. There are currently no wind warnings in force. Following local navigation warning is in force. Navigation warning number 001, Guernsey East Coast, Woodsdale, Light and Beacon. In position, 49 degrees, 29 decimal 23 minutes north, 002 degrees, 28 decimal 78 minutes west. Beacon out of position and light in England. Daytime group 010133 UTC, January 2026. This concludes the Maritime Safety Information Broadcast. 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

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The address room direction is 0, 7, 0, 15. The speed of Spain Palio.

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Taxi today, 3 Jersey Coast Guard. Message received. It looks like the harbour hut's window is open. Or yes, if you could check that, that would be appreciated. I'll put a report in. But yes, if you could report back if there's any damage or if anything needs to be fixed, and then I can have that sorted out. Over.

Tuesday 3, Jersey Coast Guard message received. That's fully understandable. No, if you just do a visual check of it, and if it does need assistance, let me know on this number, and then I can get someone out there to have a look at it ASAP.

Domestic Explorer, this is Guernsey Coast Guard. A very good afternoon to you, sir. Just a question, what are your intentions regarding berthing in Newport Harbour? We are expecting your arrival, and just wanted to have the exit.

Mesa Explorer, Guernsey, Kirkcaldy, settle on the centre, approximately 1 hour in Bangor Bay, before heading across to St. Petersport. Many thanks, sir. We'll look forward to your arrival.

0: 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Good afternoon, sir. For your report, please confirm your current GPS position, latitude and longitude.
1: 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Sunbeam, Channel 82, do you read over?

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Please confirm following information. Your last port of call was IGDAS JETAI, Turkey. Your destination, next port of call, Ustuga in Russia. Your ETA, 17th of August at 0800. Maximum draft 7 decimal 2 meters. And you are 22 crew members on board, correct? Okay, perfect. No cargo on board, you are in ballast condition. You confirm? Okay.

Okay, copy, sir. So I understand now you are running with diesel oil, correct? Okay, perfect. Do you have any defect or problem to report? Okay, many thanks for your report, sir. Have a good one.

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This is Falmouth Coast Guard.

0: Trinity, VTS, that's all received. That's ETA 1440, exemption 0039, 3.951 on the draft, 13 persons on board, carrying hazardous and no defects. Yeah, many thanks for that.
1: Yeah, but we'll go on quelques chiffons en rabat, monsieur.

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Here is the Maritime Safety Information Broadcast. There are currently no gale warnings for sea areas Dover, White, Portland and Plymouth. Issued by the Met Office at 1100 UTC on Tuesday, 11th of August, 2026. Inshore waters forecast to 12 miles offshore for the period 1200 UTC Tuesday, 11th of August to 1200 UTC Wednesday, 12th of August, 2026. General situation. High pressure over the North Sea and low pressure over the Northeast Atlantic will bring a mainly southerly or southeasterly airflow to most of the inshore waters areas with largely settled conditions. However, there will be some occasional rain or showers for many northwestern and northern waters, and strong winds for a time to some eastern and northwestern waters. Northforeland to Sousseyville, strong wind warning. 24-hour forecast. Easterly or northeasterly 3 to 5, occasionally 6 at first in east. Slight or moderate, becoming smooth or slight later. Fair, good.

Outlook for the following 24 hours. Easterly or northeasterly 3 to 5. Veering southeasterly 2 or 3 later. Smooth or slight. Fair. Good. Selseyville to Lyme Regis. 24 hour forecast. East or southeast. Backing northeast for a time, 3 to 5. Slight or moderate, but slight in Lyme Bay. Fair, good. Outlook for the following 24 hours. East or southeast 3 to 5, becoming variable 2 to 4 later. Slight, occasionally smooth. Fair, good. Lyme Regis to Land's End, including the Isles of Scilly. 24-hour forecast. East or south-east 3 to 5. Backing east or northeast 2 to 4 for a time later. Slight, occasionally moderate, except in Lyme Bay. Fair, good. Outlook for the following 24 hours. East or northeast 3 to 5, becoming variable, then west later 2 to 4. Slight or moderate in far west, otherwise slight. Occasionally smooth in Lyme Bay. Fair, good, occasionally moderate later. There is currently one local navigational warning. Selseyville, Street Buoy, in position 50 degrees, 41.685 minutes north, 000 degrees, 48.889 minutes west, is unlit. Range information for Tuesday, 11th of August, 2026. All times are given in UTC. In the English inshore traffic zone, the Hive military firing range is clear. In the English inshore traffic zone, the Lid military firing range is active from 0730 until 1530. Lulworth military firing range is clear. Straight Point military firing range is active today from 0800 to 2245. Chickerell range is clear. That concludes the Maritime Safety Information broadcast. The next broadcast from this station will be in approximately 3 hours' time. 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

Bar Voyager, Jersey Coast Guard, Mess received, BAS 2 posters on board, outbound St Helier for St Malo, with an ETA of 1930. 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

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This is Jersey Coast Guard, Jersey Coast Guard, Jersey Coast Guard here with the latest shipping forecast for the Channel Islands area. It's issued by the Jersey Meteorological Department at 0900 today for the period ending midday on Thursday. All times in this broadcast are UTC. General situation at 0600, low 989 millibars, Middle Atlantic. Expected 999 millibars southwest of Iceland by Thursday. High 1026 millibars North Sea. Expected 1029 millibars north of Poland by the same time. Forecast from midday today for the next 24 hours. Wind east to northeast, force 3 to force 4.

Ok, la Studio Mine 49 degrees for 7, correct? Ok, what was your

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la

Yes, you are coming from Gibraltar, bonding for Skagen here on the 14th of August, 8 o'clock in the morning. Is that correct? Tirage au bon trafic sur la porte Gibraltar, destination Skagen, yes, 14 August, 8 o'clock in the morning. Is that correct or not?

0: Bon, info Simon, tout ce qu'il y a sur la gauche de la cale, côté est de la première, c'est de l'Arquest.
1: FSR, oui, Sunny Crest, got him.
2: Côté est, Arquest. Ok, merci Abdi.
3: Yara, je remonte un pic. You are coming from Gibraltar.
1: There is the Sunny Crest Guard, over there, so to speak.
3: Here on the 14th August, 8 o'clock in the morning. Is that correct or not? Okay, your maximum draft, 6 decimal 8 meters, 17.17. Crew members on board, is that correct or not? You're on ballast condition. No cargo on board. Is that correct or not? Okay, copy. Can you tell me your AOB remaining on board?
4: Gilolo, Gazoilo, Gazoilo,
5: Gazoilo,
4: over. Sur le quai.
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4: Ah ok, tant pis.

All is working well, no defect, no deficiency to report. Okay, perfect, have a good watch. 1613 all the time in North East Lane, have a safe passage.

Ok, c'est parti.

Let's get it.

Aí, eu vou estar aplicando 6 horas. Good afternoon, do you read me? Good afternoon, please confirm that you are coming from Lubuk to Tung, proceeding to Rotterdam Harbor. It is tomorrow evening, 20 o'clock in the evening. Is that correct? Your maximum draft 90 decimals, 3 meters, 22 crew members on board, no passenger. Is that correct? Cherry palm oil, total weight 17,755 decimal 7 metric tons. Is that correct? Please confirm your banker figures. Fuel oil, diesel oil, gasoline and lube oil.

All copy, have you got any defect, any damage, anything to report? Yes. All is working properly, no defect, no damage, no deficiency to report. Perfect, have a good watch, keep watch all the time. In our plane, channel 1, 6 and 1, 3, have a good watch, have a safe passage. 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

Το σκανάζω από traffic loud and clear. Do you read me, sir? Το σκανάζω από traffic. I read you loud and clear. Do you read me, sir?

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Over.

challenge Robotatic. Okay, you do not read me until 05 and 64, so we will do your report on 1-3. Please confirm me what was your last.

1-3.

0: Okay, so you are proceeding to Toulon Harbor, copy. Which day you expect to arrive? Okay, what is your maximum draft and how many crew members do you have on board? Copy. Have you got any cargo? Have you got any cargo on board?
1: Salut, c'est Alexis. 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
2: Ah, il y a un bord du kiosque.
0: You are in towing operation, you confirm?
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0: Ok, what are you towing?
1: Excuse-moi, ça a coupé, j'ai pas entendu.
0: Sorry, spell it. You are towing a vessel, a bar.
3: Rien,

0: Okay, no defect, no damage, all is working well.
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0: Have you got any defect, any damage, anything to report? Okay, perfect, have a good watch. 1-6 and 1-3, all the time, Southwest Line, double watch. 1-6, 1-3.
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0: Yeah, just head to the area of the slipway, well, between the two slipways of Chue and Roos Pier. Sounds like that kind of area. Two kayaks tied together. One person in a kayak.

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Here is the Maritime Safety Information Broadcast. There are currently no gale warnings for sea areas Dover, White, Portland and Plymouth. Issued by the Met Office at 1100 UTC on Tuesday, 11th of August, 2026. Inshore waters forecast to 12 miles offshore for the period 1200 UTC, Tuesday, 11th of August, to 1200 UTC, Wednesday, 12th of August, 2026. General situation. High pressure over the North Sea and low pressure over the Northeast Atlantic will bring a mainly southerly or southeasterly

0: There is currently one local navigational warning. Shelby Bell, street boy, in position 50 degrees, 41 decimal.
1: Vessel calling Jersey Coast Guard, can we go channel 20, north, please, channel 20.
0: 000 degrees, 48.889 minutes west.
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0: Range information for Tuesday, 11th of August, 2026. All times are given in UTC. In the English inshore traffic zone, the Hive military firing range is clear. In the English

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IRB, Guernsey Coast Guard, yeah, you can stand down, stand down. The person has just made land. One of the boats in the bay has assisted. Kieran's actually on scene, so you can stand down. 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

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You can go back on 1-3 and 1-6. Bye bye, sir.

IRB, Coast Guard. 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

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Solent Coast Guard coordinating date time group 11-1620 UTC. 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
0: Oui, what is your maximum draft and how many crew members do you have on board?
1: François Didier, 30 ans, aime manœuvrer, mais un gros melon, il nous casse.
0: How many crew members do you have on board?
1: Se prend pour Ronaldo, mais ne sait pas jouer.
0: Not received. Say again. How many crew members? Okay, copy. Now, can you tell me what is your cargo and total weight?
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4: Hey, Carnival Legend, Guernsey Coast Guard. 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I just had a call saying you've been calling me. I heard you call the pilot earlier.
3: Yes, big me, this is about 2 years ago.
4: Have you called Guernsey Coast Guard, over?
0: Okay, copy for fuel oil. Have you got diesel oil or gas oil?
4: Oh, I thought, yeah. I did hear the pilot reply to you, but you can confirm you have not called Guernsey Coast Guard. That's understood. Thank you very much for your call. Have a good onward voyage.
0: Copy for fuel oil. Sorry. Diesel oil or gas oil?
3: Sorry sir, can you say again your destination?
0: King Queen, Jogo Traffic, sorry but I read you bad. So, can you tell me the figure of diesel oil, or gas oil and lube oil, please? Over.
3: Good sir, now can I have your maximum draft and how many people you have on board?
0: How many people on board
3: okay,
0: and your
3: boys?
0: Maximum draft? Copy, thank you. Have you got any defect, any damage, anything to report?
3: Copy, now command your bunker figure of the ROB, fuel oil, and oil, or gasoline,
0: perfect. Thanks, have a good one. Keep watch all the time in our six lane, channel 16013. Have a safe passage. Many thanks for cooperation. Out.

of the Luboy is 332809. Have you any detection deficiencies on board? All copy, sir.

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1: 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This is Solent Coast Guard. Pan Pan, information number one. An 18 1/8 foot red hulled and white topside Fletcher speedboat with three persons on board has broken down outside Paignton Harbour and is drifting inshore. 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End. Solent Coast Guard coordinating Baked Time Group 11620 UTC. This is the
0: machine. How can I have the UAE? How many people do you have on board? Copy, now can I have the cargo and the cargo?

weekend of Hello, Peter, and how can I have your bunker figure? Tell me. 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

Pan. All stations. This is Sunland Coast Guard. Fletcher speedboat at Paynton Harbour. Information number 2. Begins Pan. Cancel Pan. I say again, cancel Pan. An 18 1/8 foot red hulled and white topside Fletcher speedboat with 3 persons on board had broken down.

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1: Channel Express, Channel 20. Good evening, sir. What can I do for you?
0: The war, Guernsey, how start. You're not on the third returning after diving, yeah. Thanks for the call.
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Albert Pinnell, Jersey Coast Guard. Albert Pinnell, Jersey Coast Guard, message received. Ops normal, St. Albans Bay, continuing navigation exercise.

Hail Guernsey, VTS, received ETA 1945, 73 passengers, 8 crew, Sierra 302, 2 decimal 2 on the draft, and no defects, thank you.

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0: Helia ILB, Jersey Coast Guard, a message, all received. That's ops normal south of Corbière. Now intent to begin return back to Sinhelia. 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

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Gales. There are currently no gale warnings in port, the area of Portland, Plymouth, Seoul, Lundy and Fastnet. And now the inshore waters forecast 12 miles offshore, issued by the Met Office at 1700 UTC on Tuesday the 11th of August. For the period 1800 UTC Tuesday the 11th of August to 1800 UTC Wednesday the 12th of August. General situation. High pressure over the North Sea and low pressure over the Northeast Atlantic will bring a mainly southerly or southeasterly airflow to most of the inshore waters areas with largely settled conditions. However, there will be some occasional rain or showers in the north and northwest, and strong winds at times for some eastern and northwestern waters. Line reaches to Land's End, including the Isles of Scilly. 24-hour forecast. East 3 to 5, becoming variable 2 to 4 later. Slight, occasionally moderate, except in Lyme Bay. Fair, good. Outlook for the following 24 hours. Variable 2 to 4, becoming northwest 3 or 4, backing west 3 to 5 later. Slight or moderate in far west, otherwise slight, occasionally smooth in Lyme Bay. Fair, good, occasionally moderate later. Land's End to St. David's Head, including the Bristol Channel. 24-hour forecast. Variable 2 to 4, becoming east or southeast 3 to 5 per time. Slight near Cornwall, elsewhere smooth or slight.

0: And now the shipping forecast issued by the Met Office on behalf of the Maritime and Coast Guard Agency at 17.25 UTC on Tuesday the 11th of August. For the period 1800 UTC, Tuesday the 11th of August, to 1800 UTC, Wednesday the 12th of August. The general synopsis at midday. High, German Bight, 1028. Expected south-east Denmark, 1030 by midday tomorrow.
1: On Tuesday the 11th of
0: the
1: August,
0: area forecast for the next 24 hours.
1: Wind direction is east southeast at
0: White,
1: 3.
0: Portland.
1: Sea state is moderate.
0: East
1: visibility
0: or northeast
1: is
0: 3
1: 10
0: to 5.
1: Miles and the weather is fair.
0: Slight or moderate.
1: 1019
0: becoming smooth or slight
1: is
0: later.
1: Slowly. The
0: fair.
1: Tide is now falling and
0: good.
1: The next low water at Dartmouth will be
0: Plymouth,
1: at 0006 hours.
0: East, 3 to 5,
1: the next
0: until later in
1: Plymouth.
0: Otherwise variable 2
1: will
0: to 4.
1: Be 2210 hours.
0: Slight or moderate in Plymouth. Otherwise slight. Occasionally smooth at first in the east. Becoming slight or moderate later in the northwest. Fair. Good. Occasionally moderate later. Northwest Fitzroy, West Sole. Southerly, 3 to 5. Moderate.

0: And now the navigation warnings for sea areas 8 and 9. Commencing with Whiskey Zulu 465. Plymouth, Foy Light, in position 50 degrees, 19.6 minutes west, correction north, 004 degrees, 38.9 minutes west, unreliable. And Whiskey Zulu 453, Lundy, St Ives, northwestward, wave hub, northwest buoy, position 50 degrees, 23.1 minutes north, 005 degrees, 38.2 minutes west, AIS inoperative.
1: The 3-day forecast will return in October.
0: And now the sub facts, other gun facts and autonomous ops. The date time period 25001 UTC July to 231201 UTC August. Commencing with the sub facts, there are no dived submarine operations in progress in the southwestern, Plymouth, Portland and Portsmouth approaches. And now the gun facts for the same date time period. There are no live gunnery firings in progress in the southwestern and Plymouth approaches. Portland approaches, start point to St Albans Head. Live gunnery firings in progress from 120930 UTC August to 121100 UTC August. Portsmouth approaches, there are no live gunnery firings in progress. Autonomous operations for the same date time group period. There are no autonomous operations in progress

That concludes the Maritime Safety Information Broadcast. The next broadcast from this station will be in approximately 3 hours' time. 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

Airport traffic, please, could you confirm your call sign? Okay, sir, you're leaving the VHS area. Okay, thank you for the information, sir. Have a good watch.

at the same time your team has information service. The average wind direction is 0.59 degrees. The wind speed at same time your team has is 17 knots, gusting 21 knots. Message end.

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0: There are currently no gale warnings for the sea area Dover,
1: shortly to entry into St. Malo,
0: Auckland,
1: many facts
0: and Plymouth. Issued by the Met Office at 1700 UTC on Tuesday, 11th of August, 2026.

0: with largely settled conditions. However, there will be some occasional rain or showers in the north and northwest, and strong winds at times for some eastern and northwestern waters. Northumberland to Selsey-Bill. Strong wind warning. 24-hour forecast. Easterly or northeasterly.
1: Helia ILV, Jersey Coast Guard over.
0: Occasionally six at first in east. Slight becoming smooth or slight later.
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0: Good.
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0: Outlook Coast Guard for the following east. Normal hours. Easterly normal or northeasterly and 3 to 5.
1: Helia. Many thanks.
0: Becoming variable 2 to 4 later. Smooth or slight. Fair. Good. Selsey-Bill to Lyme Regis. 24-hour forecast. East, backing northeast for a time. 3 to 5. Slight. Occasionally moderate at first in east. Occasionally smooth later. Fair. Good. Outlook for the following 24 hours. East 3 to 5. Becoming variable 2 to 4. Slight. Occasionally smooth. Fair. Good. Lyme Regis to Land's End, including the Isles of Scilly. 24 hour forecast. East 3 to 5, becoming variable 2 to 4 later. Slight, occasionally moderate, except in Lyme Bay. Fair, good. Outlook for the following 24 hours.

0: And now the shipping forecast, issued by the Met Office, on behalf of the Maritime and Coast Guard Agency, at 1725 UTC, on Tuesday, 11th of August, 2026, for the period 1800 UTC, Tuesday, 11th of August, to 1800 UTC, Wednesday, 12th of August, 2026. The general synopsis at midday. High German Bight 1028, expected southeast Denmark 1030 by midday tomorrow. The area forecasts for the next 24 hours. Thames, Dover, east or northeast 3 to 5, occasionally 6 at first, slight or moderate, becoming smooth or slight later. Fair, good.
1: This is Spain, Tanya, we have information service. The
0: east or northeast 3 to 5, slight or moderate, becoming smooth or slight later. Fair, good. Plymouth, Biscay. East 3 to 5, until later in Plymouth. Otherwise, variable 2 to 4. Slight or moderate in Plymouth. Otherwise, slight. Occasionally smooth at first in east, becoming slight or moderate later in northwest. Fair, good, occasionally moderate later. There is current

0: actually one navigation warning in force for sea areas 6, 7 and 8. Whiskey Zulu 465 / 26 Plymouth. Foy Light 50 degrees 19.6 minutes north 004 degrees 38.9 minutes west. Unreliable. There is currently one local navigational warning. Sousy Bill, Street Boy, in position 50 degrees 41.685 minutes north, 000 degrees 48.889 minutes west, is unlit.
1: 13 knots, sustain, 20 knots, message end.
0: Range information for Tuesday, 11th of August, 2026. All times are given in UTC. In the English inshore traffic zone, the Hive military firing range is clear. In the English inshore traffic zone, the LID military firing range is active from 0730 until 1530. Lulworth military firing range is clear. Strait Point military firing range is active today from 0800 to 2245. Chickerel range is clear.
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0: That concludes the Maritime Safety Information Broadcast. The next broadcast from this station will be in approximately 3 hours' time. This is Solent Coast Guard.
2: Yes, I'll finish. Good evening. Can you give me your ETA to Dublin?
1: This is Spain Premier Keyhead Information Service. The average wind direction is 0.49 degrees. The wind speed at Spain Premier Keyhead is 13 knots, gusting 20 knots. Message end.

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2: Wet Wheels, Jersey Coast Guard, good evening sir, message received. 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

0: Bunker triggers, fuel oil, diesel oil, gas oil, and lube oil remaining on board.
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0: And last question, is everything in good working order on board? 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Copy, thank you for your cooperation. I hope finisher, I wish you a good day.
2: The other two directions, 0, 5, 6, 3. The wind speed of St. Anne's ahead.

0: Albert Pinot, Jersey Coast Guard, over. Albert Pinnell, Jersey Coast Guard, message received, back on berth, reverting to pages. Many thanks, sir, she has
1: been
0: seen
1: it. This is St. Pannier Pierhead's information service. The average wind direction is 0.54 degrees. The wind speed at St. Pannier Pierhead is 15 knots, gusting 22 knots. Message ends.

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1: The sustained permeability has information servers. The average wind direction is 0.57 degrees. The wind speed of same Calliope head is 13 knots, gusting 22 knots. Message sent.

If the Spain Cañete has information service, the average wind direction is 0.56 degrees. The wind speed at Spain Cañete head is 16 knots, gusting 18 knots. Message ends.

0: 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This is Jersey Coast Guard. Jersey Coast Guard. Jersey Coast Guard. Now with the shipping forecast. Times within this forecast will be in UTC. Issued by the Jersey Meteorological Department at 1500. Tuesday, the 11th of August. For the period ending 1800 on Thursday. General situation. At 1200. Low. 990 millibars. Mid-Atlantic. Expected. 1003 millibars. Over Iceland. By midday. Thursday. High. 1028 millibars. Near the Dutch coast. Expected over Estonia by the same time. Forecast from 1800 on Tuesday until 1800.
1: Energy Delo, Trouble Sunday, good evening, sir. Please, you leaving the VTS area, correct?
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0: mean
2: direction is 0, 6, 3, to D. The wind speed at Spain Paniote Head is 12 knots, sustained, 21 knots.
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0: Visibility. Good or very good. Sea state. Smooth to slight. Locally moderate. Mid-channel at first. Low swell developing. Outlook from 1800 on Wednesday until 1800 on Thursday. Wind easterly, force 4 to 5. Becoming variable, cyclonic, force 1 to 4 overnight. Then west to northwest, force 3 to 4 later. Weather. Risk of mist patches. Visibility. Good. Perhaps locally moderate or poor. Sea state. Smooth to slight. With a low swell. Before I repeat the shipping forecast, here are the observations taken for coastal station at 1900 this evening. Jersey Airport. East, north, east. 4. 12 nautical miles. Fine. 0019 millibars. Falling slowly. Guernsey Airport. East, north, east. 3. 16 nautical miles. Fine. 1019 millibars. Falling slowly.
2: This is Spain Paniote Head Information Service. The average mean direction is 0, 6, 1.
0: Greater than 5 nautical miles.
2: The wind speed at Spain Paniote Head is
0: 16
2: knots,
0: sustained
2: 21 knots. Message end.
0: Cherbourg Airport. East 4. Greater than 5 nautical miles. Fine. 1021 millibars. Falling slowly. Dinard Airport. North-northeast 3. Greater than 5 nautical miles. Fine. 1018 millibars. Falling slowly. Portland. East 4. Greater than 5 nautical miles. Fine. 1021 millibars. Falling slowly. Channel light vessel. East 4. Greater than 5 nautical miles. Fine. 1020 millibars. Falling slowly. That concludes the observations for coastal station. I shall now repeat the shipping forecast. General situation. At 1200. Low. 990 millibars.
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2: This is Spain Canyon Pierhead Information Service.
0: Easterly.
2: The average wind direction is 0.6
0: increasing.
2: 3 degrees.
0: 2 to 4.
2: The wind speed of Spain Canyon Pierhead is 11 knots, gusting 21 knots. Message end.
0: 1 to 3. At times. Weather. Fine. Visibility. Good. Or very good. Sea state. Smooth to slight. Locally moderate, mid-channel at first. A low swell developing.
4: Outlook from 1800 on Wednesday until 1800 on Thursday. Wind. Easterly. Becoming
0: variable. Cyclonic force 1 to 4 overnight. Then west to northwest force 3 to 4 later.
4: Weather. Risk of mist patches. Visibility. Good. Perhaps locally moderate or poor. Sea state. Smooth to slight with a low. That concludes the shipping forecast. The next updated forecast will be at 2345 local time. This is Jersey Coast Guard maintaining listening watch for VHF channel 16 and working channel 82.

0: This is Spain Calliope Heads Information Service. The average wind direction is 0.62 degrees. The wind speed of Spain Calliope Heads is 18 knots, gusting 21 knots. Message end.
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Coast Guard, broken and partially readable. 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
1: The sustained Calliope has information servers. The average wind direction is 060 degrees. The wind speed of Sane Calliope head is 13 knots, gusting 21 knots. Message end.

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The average wind direction is 060 degrees. The wind speed of Spain calling your K-House is 16 knots, gusting 20 knots. Message end.

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The average wind direction is 0.62 degrees. The wind speed at Spain Calliope Heights is 12 knots, gusting 20 knots. Message end.

that this same Calliope has information servers. The average wind direction is 056 degrees. The wind speed of same Calliope head is 14 knots, gusting 19 knots. Message ends.

is the same Calliope Head Information Service. The average wind direction is 0.59 degrees. The wind speed at same Calliope Head is 14 knots, gusting 19 knots. Message end.

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1: direction is 0, 5, 4 degrees. The wind speed of Spain Pamir K head is
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1: This is Spain, Palio 2 has information service. The average wind direction is 0.58 degrees. The wind speed of Spain, Palio 2 has is 13 knots, gusting 20 knots. Message end.

that the Spain Calliope has information servers. The average wind direction is 060 degrees. The wind speed at Spain Calliope Head is 13 knots, gusting 20 knots. Message end.

0: on maximum thrusters, 6 decimal 4 meters, and you are 13 crew members on board, 1-3.
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2: 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The average wind direction is 0.65 degrees.
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Please stand by channel 13 and 16 to the TS. 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

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The average wind direction is 060 degrees. The wind speed at Spain Calliope Heads is 16 knots, gusting 22 knots. Message ends.

at the same time your peer has information servers. The average wind direction is 0.58 degrees. The wind speed at same time your peer has is 15 knots, gusting 22 knots. Message end.

at the same Calliope Head Information Service. The average wind direction is 0.57 degrees. The wind speed at same Calliope Head is 15 knots, gusting 22 knots. Message ends.

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at the same time as he has information servers. The average wind direction is 0.61 degrees. The wind speed at same time as he has is 8 knots, gusting 22 knots. Message end.

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The average wind direction is 0.55 degrees. The wind speed at same Calliope Heads is 12 knots, gusting 22 knots. Message ends.

If the same Calliope has information servers, the average wind direction is 0.55 degrees. The wind speed of same Calliope head is 13 knots, gusting 19 knots. Message ends.

is the same Calliope Heads information servers. The average wind direction is 0.59 degrees. The wind speed of same Calliope Heads is 13 knots, gusting 19 knots. Message ends.

this is Spain Palio 2 Head Information Service. The average wind direction is 0.65 degrees. The wind speed at Spain Palio 2 Head is 17 knots, gusting 18 knots. Message end.

with the same Calliope Heads information server. The average wind direction is 0.57 degrees. The wind speed at same Calliope Heads is 12 knots, gusting 18 knots. Message end.

the ambulance, je vous repasse.

that the same Calliope has information servers. The average wind direction is 060 degrees. The wind speed at same Calliope head is 13 knots, gusting 18 knots. Message ends.

question the defect, no problem on board or working in the condition. Also, sir, many thanks for a good cooperation in your report. Stand by channel 13 and 16.

this is Spain Polio K Head Information Service. The average wind direction is 0.55 degrees. The wind speed at Spain Polio K Head is 16 knots, gusting 18 knots. Message end.

0: Bella Blue, that's understood. 49 degrees, 25 decimal 65 north, and 002 degrees, 33 decimal 93 west. How many persons on board and what type of vessel are you?
1: It is Spain Calliope House Information Service. The average wind direction is 0.57.
0: Bella Blue,
1: the wind speed of Spain Calliope House
0: any immediate danger at this time?
1: 15 knots, gusting, 20 knots. Message end.
0: Bella Blue, Guernsey Coast Guard. Yeah, okay, standby.

0: Yeah, Bella Blue, Guernsey Coast Guard. We're going Channel 20. There's so much happening on 16 at the moment. Yeah, I see you just off Ecar Point there. Are you able to anchor at this time? Yeah, okay. What size vessel are you? What sort of boat?
1: Head information service. The average wind direction is 0.54 degrees. The wind speed at same Kalyukia Head is 16 knots.
0: Yeah, MI-21, yeah, that's understood.
1: Message end.
0: Yeah, stand by, we'll try and sort something out for you. Well, we will sort something out, stay on this channel.

Any vessels, this is Guernsey Coast Guard calling any vessels able to assist a 21-foot fishing vessel with three persons on board with engine failure. Current position is Ecar Point, Guernsey South Coast. 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
1: This is Spain, Canyon 2 has information service. The average wind direction is 0, 5, 7 degrees. The wind speed of Spain, Canyon 2 has is 13 knots, gusting 20 knots. Message end.
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Girls gone.

If the Spain Calliope has information servers, the average wind direction is 0.56 degrees. The wind speed at Spain Calliope Head is 17 knots, gusting 20 knots. Message end.

Bella Blue, Bella Blue, Guernsey Coast Guard, Channel 20. Yeah, Bella Blue, Guernsey Coast Guard, we've tried any vessel calls, no one's replied, there's nobody in the area, so we're just paging the lifeboat now, okay?

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The average wind direction is 0.54 degrees. The wind speed at Spain Calliope Heads is 15 knots, gusting 20 knots. Message end.

Capella Blue, Guernsey Coast Guard. Can you confirm the colour of your hull, please? Capella Blue, Guernsey Coast Guard, that's understood. Everything okay on board, no immediate danger?

0: Yeah, okay, that's understood. We'll keep you on channel 20 with the stuff that's going on 16. We paged the lifeboat, probably be about 10-12 minutes before they actually get down here. I'll call you back as soon as they're leaving the mooring, give you an idea what's happening. When they leave the mooring, I'll think about 15 minutes to you. But yeah, stand by.
1: 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The average wind direction is 066 degrees. The wind speed at Spain Calliope Heads is 14 knots, gusting 21 knots. Message end.

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The average wind direction is 0.62 degrees. The wind speed at Spain Calliope Heads is 15 knots, gusting 21 knots. Message end.

Bella Blue, Guernsey Coast Guard. Yeah, this lifeboat crew are just starting to turn up now. So can I have, what direction is your drift? Over.

0: the Blue Guns, the Coast Guard, yeah, you're drifting west. What would you say your speed is at the moment, Chris?
1: The average direction is 0.54 degrees. The wind speed at St. Helier's Pier Head is 17 knots.
0: So you've got a bit of time there then.
1: 21 knots.
0: Yeah, okay, I'll call you back in 3 or 4 minutes and we'll get another position off you. Also, just in case you leave comms, do you have a mobile number, please? Red and Blue, Guernsey Coast Guard, do you copy my last?
2: Maison de pêche Marie-Bélise, du...
0: 7781 164 655, yeah. Okay, stand by, we'll have somebody out to you very shortly.

that the Spain Communique has information servers. The average wind direction is 060 degrees. The wind speed of Spain Communique has is 11 knots, gusting 21 knots. Message ends.

if the Spain Palio K has information service. The average wind direction is 060 degrees. The wind speed at Spain Palio K head is 16 knots, gusting 21 knots. Message ends.

0: that this same Calliope has information servers. The average wind direction is 060 degrees. The wind speed that same Calliope has is 13 knots, gusting 21 knots. Message end.
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This is Spain Palio Pejas Information Service. The average wind direction is 062 degrees. The wind speed of Spain Palio Pejas is 14 knots, gusting 21 knots. Message end.

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1: 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Coast Guard, yeah. 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
2: This is Spain Calliope Heads Information Service. The average wind direction is 0.64 degrees. The wind speed at Spain Calliope Heads is 14 knots, gusting 21 knots. Message end.

Lifeboat Guernsey Coast Guard, that's understood. Numbers 3, 4, 27, 6, 16, 24 and 26. Is that correct?

0: Yeah, lifeboat, Coast Guard. If you want to make your way towards Ecar Point, south coast of Guernsey, I've got a position for you. 49 degrees, 24.50 north, and 002 degrees, 34.98 west. I say again, 49 degrees, 24.50 north, 002 degrees, 34.98 west. It's an MI-21, three persons on board, suffered engine failure, and they're on 16 awaiting your call.
1: Good evening, sir. Thank you for waiting. Please, could you tell me what is your last port of call, your next destination, and your ETA?
0: That is correct.

0: the same WP head information server. The average wind direction is 0.58 degrees. The wind speed at same WP head is 12 knots, gusting 21 knots. Message end.
1: Yeah, sorry, Bella Blue. Bella Blue. The name of the vessel is Bella Blue, as they call it, Blue. Bella Blue. The three persons on board, all okay.

0: Yeah,
1: they're on 16 lock off pressure.
0: Time, anything for a good conversion.

0: This is Spain Palio Pier Heads Information Service. The average wind direction is 0.55 degrees. The wind speed of Spain Palio Pier Heads is 13 knots, tracking 20 knots. Message end.
1: Information, là, je vous envoie un petit message sur les tracking. Au niveau des moyens aéro, on a le B qui est un
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0: Yeah, lifeboat Guernsey Coast Guard. Yeah, that was just me calling the Bella Blue. I'll try him again for you. Break Bella Blue, Bella Blue, Guernsey Coast Guard, Channel 16, over. Yeah, Bella Blue, information, the Piddeport lifeboat is heading towards St Martin's Point. Probably a bit difficult to get comms to you if you're right top of the air,
1: again.
0: But another 4 or 5 minutes, I'll probably make comms to you.
1: Destination, Le Havre.
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2: The average wind direction is 056 degrees. The wind speed at St. Helier's Pier Head is 17 knots, gusting 20 knots. Message end.
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The average wind direction is 056 degrees. The wind speed at Spain Calliope Heads is 12 knots, gusting 19 knots. Message end.

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The average wind direction is 0.59 degrees. The wind speed at Spain Calliope Head is 11 knots, gusting 19 knots. Message ends.

This is Spain Palio Pier Heads Information Service. The average wind direction is 0.54 degrees. The wind speed at Spain Palio Pier Heads is 13 knots, gusting 19 knots. Message end.

0: Security, all station, this is Jubok traffic. 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
0: Station, this is Jubok traffic. For a navigational warning in the south inbound lane, SKCTFS. Towing operation in the south inbound lane, the tug Toscana, call sign Papa Delta Echo X-ray. Is towing a lock gate, total length of the tow 200 meters, 200 meters. Reported in position latitude 50 degrees 05 decimal 88 minutes north and longitude 002 degrees 3 0 decimal 12 minutes west. Course 255 degrees,
2: Papa Echo Victor Whiskey, this is Jubok traffic calling you on channel 13, do you read me? 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
3: The same Calliope 64. Has information servers. The average wind direction is 0.54 degrees. The wind speed of same Calliope has is 12 knots.
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2: What is your maximum thrust?
4: 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They're due to go off at 10 o'clock, but I'm sure they'll probably stay a little bit longer, but you never know, you might get here in time.
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0: The wind speed at Spain Calliope Heights is 12 knots, gusting 20 knots.
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at the same time your peer has information server. The average wind direction is 0.62 degrees. The wind speed at same time your peer has is 11 knots, gusting 20 knots. Message end.

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The average wind direction is 0.61 degrees. The wind speed at Spain Calliope Heads is 15 knots, gusting 20 knots. Message ends.

0: wondering, do you read me? Did you do the book?
1: The average wind direction is 0.60 degrees. The wind speed at St. Helier Pier Head is 17 knots, gusting 20 knots. Message end.
0: Motor vessel, re-rattle, motor vessel, re-rattle, coast sign, Victor 2, Golf Lima 2, Victor 2, Golf Lima 2, global traffic on 13, do you read me?

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Motor Vessel, we rattle. Cosign Victor 2, Golf Lima 2. Victor 2, Golf Lima 2. Global traffic on 13. You're in me.

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2: This is Spain Calliope Heads Information Service. The average wind direction is 0.60 degrees. The wind speed of Spain Calliope Heads is 11 knots, gusting 20 knots. Message end.
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3: Motor Vessel, we Rattle, call sign Victor 2, Golf Lima 2, Victor 2, Golf Lima 2, Jobo Traffic is calling you on channel 16, do you read me?
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0: 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And last question, no defect, no problem on board, all working in good condition?
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0: Please,
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2: Lifeboat, Coast Guard, yeah, that's understood. I can't see you getting here for 10 o'clock, so I'll just check with the marina staff. They're going to be going off at 10 unless you're 5-10 minutes past us.
3: It's the same communication from
1: the information.

0: 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Starting. 21 knots.
1: Yes, good evening
0: end.
1: Again. Sorry to disturb the watch. I'm trying to contact the vessel astern of you, we rattle, but she's not answering. Can you try to call her for me on channel 13 and 16? Thank you, stand by on 13.

0: Yes, go ahead. Yes, is it possible to try to call her on 16, please? Okay, you already tried. Copy, because I didn't receive you on
1: the same WK has information servers. The
0: copy,
1: others
0: thank you,
1: Borrell,
0: for your
1: information. 6, 7, agreed. The wind speed of same WK head is 17 knots, gusting 21 knots. Message end.
2: Lifeboat Coast Guard, yeah, that's understood. ETA 1 hour. And like we say, if you could put it on the north side of the cruise line of pontoon, that'd be great, yeah. Okay, well, we'll see you soon.

0: Motovessel, we're rattle, call sign, Victor 2, Golf Lima 2. Victor 2, Golf Lima 2, Jobo traffic calling you on 13. Yes, sir, good evening. Can you switch to channel 64, please? 64. Sir, rerattle, Jobo traffic on 6-4, do you read me? Yes, rerattle, switch to channel 64, please, 6-4. Yes, good evening. Can you give me your last port of call and port of destination?
1: The other direction is 061 degree. The wind speed at St. Helier's Head is 15 knots, gusting 21 knots.
0: What is your ETA to Bilbao?

copy. How many person are you on board? How many crew members on board? Crew members. Copy. 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Copy. 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Fuel oil, diesel oil, gas oil, and lube oil remaining on board.

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0: Copy. And last question, is everything in good working order on board? No defects? No deficiencies? Copy, thank you for your cooperation. I wish you a good trip to Bilbao. I go back on channel 13 and
3: 16. Have a good watch. Guernsey Coast Guard, all the near close down. Can you give me your next port again, please?

0: Chauvin, this is Guernsey. I can barely hear you, sir. Next port of call, Plymouth. How many aboard and what is your ETA, please?
1: 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The average wind direction is 0.6 degrees. The wind speed of Spain, Calliope has is 12 knots, gusting 21 knots. Message ends.

If the same Calliope has information servers, the average wind direction is 0.62 degrees. The wind speed at same Calliope head is 19 knots, gusting 20 knots. Message end.

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The average wind direction is 066 degrees. The wind speed at same Calliope head is 12 knots, gusting 20 knots. Message ends.

this is Spain Palio Quejas Information Service. The average wind direction is 0.63 degrees. The wind speed at Spain Palio Quejas is 16 knots, gusting 20 knots. Message end.

at the same time your ping has information servers. The average wind direction is 0.64 degrees. The wind speed at same time your ping head is 15 knots, gusting 20 knots. Message end.

that the Spain Calliope has information service. The average wind direction is 0.63 degrees. The wind speed at Spain Calliope Head is 16 knots, gusting 19 knots. Message end.

0: at the same time as he has information servers. The average wind direction is 0.63 degrees. The wind speed at same time as he has is 14 knots, gusting 19 knots. Message end.
1: You're leaving the message, sir. Thank you for your call. Goodbye. Good watch time.

0: This is Spain Pamir P has information service. The average wind direction is 060 degrees. The wind speed of Spain Pamir P has is 13 knots, gusting 20 knots. Message end.
1: Yes, good evening again, sir. Please give me a current GPS position, your GPS position.

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1: 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The average wind direction is 0.64 degrees. The wind speed at same palliative head is 16 knots, gusting 20 knots. Message end.

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The average wind direction is 0.55 degrees. The wind speed at Spain Calliope Heads is 16 knots, gusting 20 knots. Message end.

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1: This is Spain Calliope Heads Information Service. The average wind direction is 0.59 degrees. The wind speed at Spain Calliope Heads is 12 knots, gusting 20 knots. Message end.

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1: All stations, this is Falmouth Coast Guard. Here is the Maritime Safety Information Forecast. Gales. There are currently no gale warnings in force for sea areas Portland, Plymouth, Seoul, Lundy and Farnborough. And now the inshore waters forecast for 12 miles offshore, issued by the Met Office at 1700 UTC on Tuesday, the 11th of August. For the period 1800 UTC, Tuesday, the 11th of August, to 1800 UTC, Wednesday, the 12th.

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The average wind direction is 0.64 degrees. The wind speed of Spain Calliope Heads is 15 knots, gusting 20 knots. Message end.

0: that this plane tunnel team has information present. The other team direction is 06 degrees. The wind speed of plane tunnel team head is 14 knots, gusting 21 knots. Message end.
1: That concludes the maritime safety.

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The average wind direction is 0.60 degrees. The wind speed of Spain Calliope Heads is 16 knots, gusting 21 knots. Message end.

0: Must have a service, Xingyong Chong 19, Xingyong Chong 19, Golf 9, Juliet 5, Bravo Golf 1, je vois trafic Collignon Channel 13, do you read? Xingyong Chong 19, je vois trafic, good evening, please switch on channel 64, 6 forward. Xingyong Chong 19, je vois trafic. Yeah, good evening, sir. For your report, please confirm following information. Last port of call, Gibraltar. Destination, Riga. ETA, 16 of August at 1500. Maximum draft 7.4 meters.
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0: do you emit channel 1-3? 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
2: The average wind direction is 0.6 degrees.
0: Container,
2: speed at same Tellier Pierhead.
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0: Okay, thank you, sir. Good watch. Je vous remercie sir, back channel 1 and 1. Thank you.
3: My GPS position, latitude 49°45.5 north. Longitude 002°58.2 west. Over.
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1: Okay, you have 2-4 on board, code 2-4. Okay, copy and confirm, you have 9.7 metric ton.
2: The average wind direction is 0.62 degrees. The wind speed at St. Helier's Pierhead is 13 knots, gusting 21 knots.
1: Okay, copy. What is the total weight of all cargo on board of us? Copy. Can I have your blanket figures, please? Fuel oil, diesel oil, gas oil, and lube oil over?

0: This is Spain Calliope Heads Information Service. The average wind direction is 0.61 degrees. The wind speed at Spain Calliope Heads is 17 knots, gusting 21 knots. Message end.
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1: This is Spain Palio Pierhead's information servers. The average wind direction is 0.65 degrees. The wind speed at Spain Palio Pierhead is 13 knots, gusting 19 knots. Message end.

0: Weather Vessel Houston Express, Houston Express, from Jumbo Traffic, do you read me, Channel 1, 3, over?
1: Yes, Jumbo Traffic, this is Houston Express.
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2: 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The average wind direction is
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2: The average wind direction is 0.66 degrees. The wind speed of St. Helier's ahead is 17 knots, gusting 20 knots. Message end.
1: Did you copy, sir?

0: The average mean car action is 0.62 degrees. The wind speed at same Calliope Head is 12 knots. Gusting 20 knots. Message end.
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2: Yes, this is Ever Emit, call sign 9 Victor. 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
3: There are currently no global warnings for sea areas, Dover, White, Portland, and Plymouth.
1: Destination is Felixstowe or Cherbourg?
2: My destination is Felixstowe. 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
3: 2026.
1: For the information,
3: inshore waters forecast to 12 miles offshore,
2: okay,
3: the period 1800 UTC, Tuesday, 11th of August, to 1800 UTC, Wednesday, 12th of August, 2026. General situation. High pressure over the North Sea and low pressure over the Northeast Atlantic will bring a mainly southerly or southeasterly airflow to most of the inshore waters areas with largely settled conditions. However, there will be some occasional rain or showers in the north and northwest, and strong winds at times for some eastern and northwestern waters. Northforeland to Sousseville, strong wind warning, 24-hour forecast, easterly or northeasterly 3 to 5, occasionally 6 at first in east, slight, becoming smooth or slight later. Fair, good. Outlook for the following 24 hours. Easterly or northeasterly 3 to 5, becoming variable

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1: Following
0: east 3 following to 5. Becoming a variable 2 to 4. Occasionally slightly smoky. Fair. Light Regis to Land's End, including the Isle of Scilly. 24-hour forecast. East 3 to 5. Becoming variable 2 to 4 later. Occasionally moderate, except in Lyme Bay. Fair. Good. Outlook for the following 24 hours. Variable 2 to 4. Becoming northwest

currently one local navigational warning. Selsey Bill, Street Boy, in position 50 degrees, 41.685 minutes north, 000 degrees, 48.889 minutes west, is unlit.

0: 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All times are given in UTC.
1: The average
0: in the English in short traffic zone, the high military firing range is clear. In the English in short traffic zone, the LID military firing range is active from 0730 until 1530. Lulworth military firing range is clear. Straight Point military firing range is active today from 0800 to 2245. Chickerell range is clear. That concludes the Maritime Safety Information broadcast. The next broadcast from this station will be in approximately 3 hours' time. This is Solent Coast Guard.

0: Wait, this in traffic, wait, this in traffic, this is the machine Robitan. Unit sir, passing your reporting line outbound. Have a good watch to you, back to 1-6.
1: This is same Calliope Heads information service. The average wind direction is 0.65 degrees. The wind speed at same Calliope Heads is 11 knots, gusting 19 knots. Message end.

is the same WP head information server. The average wind direction is 061 degrees. The wind speed at same WP head is 11 knots, gusting 18 knots. Message ends.

0: is the same Calliope Heads Information Service. The average wind direction is 0.57 degrees. The wind speed at same Calliope Heads is 13 knots, gusting 18 knots. Message end.
1: Moteur, switch 5, 6, 0, 5.

0: This is Spain Calliope Heights Information Service. The average wind direction is 061 degrees.
1: Yes, good evening, sir. The wind speed at Spain Calliope Heights is
0: 17 knots, gusting 18 knots. Message ends.

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The average wind direction is 062 degrees. The wind speed of Spain, Calliope Heights is 12 knots, gusting 18 knots. Message end.

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The average wind direction is 0.62 degrees. The wind speed at Spain Calliope Heads is 15 knots, gusting 18 knots. Message end.

0: 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The average wind direction is 0.60 degrees.
1: The wind speed at same Calliope Heads
0: is 13 knots, gusting 18 knots. 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

Servicetel Supra, Supra, from Gibraltar City, you're in Kilo 1301. Good evening, sir. Please switch to 5J05.

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0: Juliet Augusto, Jumbo Traffic, on 64, do you read? 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
2: Copy, sir. What is the... 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
3: 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This is Spain Coyote Health Information Service. The average wind direction is 18 knots. Message ends.
1: 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Have a good watch and test passage. 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

at the same time your peer has information servers. The average wind direction is 0.62 degrees. The wind speed at same time your peer has is 12 knots, gusting 18 knots. Message end.

that the Spain Calliope has information service. The average wind direction is 0.64 degrees. The wind speed at Spain Calliope Head is 11 knots, gusting 18 knots. Message end.

that this same Calliope has information servers. The average wind direction is 0.65 degrees. The wind speed of same Calliope head is 15 knots, gusting 19 knots. Message ends.

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1: This is Spain Paleo K Head Information Service. The average wind direction is 0.62 degrees. The wind speed at Spain Paleo K Head is 14 knots, gusting 19 knots. Message ends.

0: You want to do your compulsory report, it's correct? Okay, so but you don't need to call us when you cross the area. You call us just when you enter in the VTS area. Thank you, sir. Have a good watch. Goodbye.
1: This is Spain Calliope Heads Information Service. The average wind direction is 0.64 degrees. The wind speed at Spain Calliope Heads is 14 knots, gusting 19 knots. Message ends.

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The average wind direction is 0.64 degrees. The wind speed of Spain Calliope Heads is 13 knots, gusting 19 knots. Message ends.

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The average wind direction is 0.67 degrees. The wind speed at Spain Calliope Head is 11 knots, gusting 19 knots. Message end.

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1: 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The average wind direction is 0.64 degrees. The wind speed of Spain Calliope has is 8 knots, gusting 17 knots. Message ends.
2: 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Kasi, good way. Yes, I will alter my course to starboard. I will pass your Aston. Can you please stay your course and speed?
0: Service
2: in good way. I'm in your port quarter.
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1: I will alter my course to starboard. I will pass your aster. Can you maintain your course?
2: This is Spain Palio K has information server. The average wind direction is 0, 6, 4,
1: Minkasi, Minkasi.
2: The wind
1: is 2 Alpha, Papa, Uniform 3.
2: Not gusting.
1: 2 Alpha, Papa, Uniform 3, Minkasi. Minkasi, call sign 2 Alpha, Papa Uniform 3.
0: What is your maximum draft? How many personnel on board?
1: 06. Minkasi, Minkasi, good way.
0: Copy, do you have dangerous cargo on board? Did you cargo over?
1: Yeah, well, I'll take my course to starboard. Can you stay your course and speed? Come again? Okay, thank you.
0: Copy, can I have the total weight of each class, class by class, weight by weight over? Okay, copy, but I need the total weight of each class, class by class, weight by weight.

0: 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The other is in
1: six
0: degrees. The wind speed at same Calliope has is 12 knots, gusting 16 knots. Message end.

0: 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Copy your report to the bird, channel 1416, have a good watch, goodbye Serge, over traffic out.
1: This is Spain, Calliope Heights Information Service. The average wind direction is 7 degrees. The wind speed at Spain, Calliope Heights is 17 knots, gusting 18 knots. Message ends.

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1: Average wind direction is 0.68 degrees.
0: The wind speed of Spain Palio K has is 14 knots.
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1: 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Je bord traffic on channel 16, do you read? CS Silverwing, je bord traffic, good evening sir, please switch on channel 64.

at the same time as he has information service. The average wind direction is 0.66 degrees. The wind speed at same time as he has is 10 knots, gusting 18 knots. Message end.

that the Spain Palliope has information servers. The average wind direction is 0.67 degrees. The wind speed at Spain Palliope head is 15 knots, gusting 18 knots. Message end.

0: you have any defect or problem to report? Okay, thank you, sir. Have a good watch. Access passage, global traffic to Russian
1: 1-6-5 degrees. The wind speed at St. Helier's Pierhead is 15 knots, gusting 18 knots. Message end.

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1: this is Saint Tonio Spearhead Information Service. The average wind direction is 066 degrees. The wind speed at Saint Tonio Spearhead is 16 knots, gusting 18 knots.
0: Yes, ever emit
1: message sends.

0: So you bring your pilot at 0430 at Cherbourg Insight. Okay, copy sir. That one?
1: Yes. We talk to 13.
0: Okay, thank you sir. Digital 1-3-1-6 if I need to call you back, stay on 1-3-1. Have a good watch, goodbye sir.
1: Copy, thank you sir. Have a good watch.
0: Yes, Merck Londrina, Sanjo Classic, please switch channel 5 and stand by on channel 5, just a few minutes, over.

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The average wind direction is 071 degrees. The wind speed at Spain Palios here has is 13 knots, gusting 18 knots. Message ends.

Ça va être le Mercflandrina, Mercorian, Challenger of Height, tu veux dire? Good morning, sir. Please give me your current GPS position, your GPS position.

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The average wind direction is 069 degrees. The wind speed at Spain Paleo K-Heads is 12 knots, gusting 18 knots. Message ends.

This is Spain Palio K Heads Information Service. The average wind direction is 0.66 degrees. The wind speed at Spain Palio K Heads is 11 knots, gusting 18 knots. Message end.

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The average wind direction is 0.70 degrees. The wind speed at Spain Calliope Heights is 10 knots, gusting 18 knots. Message ends.

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The average wind direction is 0.64 degrees. The wind speed at Spain Calliope Heads is 13 knots, gusting 18 knots. Message ends.

is the same Pelier K head information servers. The average wind direction is 0.64 degrees. The wind speed at same Pelier K head is 12 knots, gusting 18 knots. Message ends.

that the same Taliokia has information servers. The average wind direction is 0.69 degrees. The wind speed of same Taliokia head is 15 knots, gusting 18 knots. Message end.

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The average wind direction is 0.64 degrees. The wind speed of same Calliope Head is 13 knots, gusting 18 knots. Message end.

0: All stations. This is Jersey Coast Guard. Jersey Coast Guard. Now with the shipping forecast. All times within this forecast will be in UTC. Issued by the Jersey Meteorological Department at 2100. Tuesday, the 11th of August, for the period ending midnight on Friday. General situation at 1800, low 991 millibars, mid-Atlantic, expected 1003 millibars over Iceland by midday Thursday, high 1027 millibars near the Dutch coast, expected over Estonia by the same time. Forecast from midnight on Wednesday until midnight on Thursday. Wind east to northeast, force 3 to 4.
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1: 0,
0: by evening.
1: 6, 9
0: becoming
1: degrees.
0: The variable.
1: The wind
0: cyclonic
1: Spain Paleo-2
0: force 1 to 4 by midnight.
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1: 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Message end.
0: Visibility. Good or very good. Sea state. Smooth to slight. With a low swell developing. Outlook from midnight on Thursday until midnight on Friday. Wind. Variable. Cyclonic force 1 to 4. Becoming westerly. Force 3 to 4 by early afternoon, then northwest by evening. Weather. Risk of mist patches, mainly mid-channel. Visibility. Good. Perhaps locally moderate or poor. Sea state. Smooth to slight with a low swell. Before I repeat the shipping forecast, here are the observations taken for coastal stations at 2200 this evening. Jersey Airport, east 4, 10 nautical miles. Fine, 1020 millibars, rising slowly. Guernsey Airport. All stations, this is Jersey Coast Guard standby. This is Jersey Coast Guard. I will now resume the shipping forecast. Resuming coastal stations. From the airport, no report.
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0: East
1: the average wind direction is
0: 0.6820 millibars.
1: The wind speed of Spain Paleo Pier Head
0: is
1: 12 knots, gusting 17 knots.
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0: Fine. 1021 millibars, rising slowly. Dinard Airport, east northeast 3, greater than 5 nautical miles. Fine, 1019 millibars, rising slowly. Portland, east 4, greater than 5 nautical miles. Fine. 1021 millibars, rising slowly. Channel light vessel, east 4, 1021 millibars, falling slowly. That concludes the observations for coastal stations. I shall now repeat the shipping forecast. General situation, at 1800, low 991 millibars, mid-Atlantic, expected 1003 millibars. Over Iceland by midday Thursday. High 1027 millibars near the Dutch coast. Expected over Estonia by the same time. broadcast from midnight on Wednesday until midnight on Thursday. Wind, east to northeast, force 3 to 4. Locally force 2. Increasing
1: 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The average wind direction is
0: becoming
1: 0,
0: variable,
1: 6,
0: cyclonic,
1: 4,
0: force 1 to 4
1: the
0: by midnight.
1: Of same Calliope Hertz.
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0: fine.
1: Knots, gusting,
0: visibility,
1: 17 knots,
0: good,
1: message
0: very
1: ends.
0: Good. Sea state, smooth to flight, with a low swell developing. Outlook from midnight on Thursday until midnight on Friday. Wind, variable, cyclonic, force 1 to 4. Becoming westerly, force 3 to 4 by early afternoon, then northwest by evening. Weather, risk of mispatches, mainly mid-channel. Visibility, good, perhaps locally moderate or poor. Sea state, smooth to flight, with a low swell. That concludes this forecast. The next updated shipping forecast will be at 0645 local time. This is Jersey Coast Guard, maintaining listening watch, VHF Channel 16.

0: at the same time as he has information servers. The average wind direction is 0.65 degrees. The wind speed at same time as he has is 11 knots, gusting 19 knots. Message end.
1: Cross.

that the Spain Calliope has information servers. The average wind direction is 0.66 degrees. The wind speed at Spain Calliope Head is 12 knots, gusting 19 knots. Message end.

If the same Calliope has information servers, the average wind direction is 066 degrees. The wind speed at same Calliope head is 15 knots, gusting 19 knots. Message ends.

is the Spain Calliope Head Information Service. The average wind direction is 0.67 degrees. The wind speed at Spain Calliope Head is 12 knots, gusting 19 knots. Message end.

This is Spain Calio K-Hertz Information Service. The average wind direction is 0.65 degrees. The wind speed at Spain Calio K-Hertz is 12 knots, gusting 19 knots. Message end.

to sustain WPS information servers. The average wind direction is 0.63 degrees. The wind speed at St. Helier Pier Head is 12 knots, gusting 17 knots. Message end.

that the same Calliope has information servers. The average wind direction is 0.68 degrees. The wind speed of same Calliope head is 10 knots, gusting 18 knots. Message ends.

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The average wind direction is 0.72 degrees. The wind speed at same Calliope Head is 14 knots, gusting 18 knots. Message ends.

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The average wind direction is 0.67 degrees. The wind speed of Spain Calliope head is 10 knots, gusting 18 knots. Message end.

that the Spain Calliope has information servers. The average wind direction is 0.67 degrees. The wind speed of Spain Calliope head is 10 knots, gusting 18 knots. Message ends.

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The average wind direction is 0.64 degrees. The wind speed at Spain Calliope Heights is 16 knots, gusting 20 knots. Message ends.

that the Spain Palio K has information servers. The average wind direction is 0, 6, 7 degrees. The wind speed at Spain Palio K head is 12 knots, gusting 20 knots. Message ends.

this is Spain Pony of Hayhead Information Service. The average wind direction is 066 degrees. The wind speed at Spain Pony of Hayhead is 13 knots, gusting 20 knots. Message end.

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The average wind direction is 0.59 degrees. The wind speed at same Calliope Head is 10 knots, gusting 20 knots. Message end.

the sustained Calliope has information servers. The average wind direction is 0.65 degrees. The wind speed of same Calliope head is 13 knots, gusting 20 knots. Message ends.

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The average wind direction is 069 degrees. The wind speed of Spain Calliope Health is 10 knots, gusting 18 knots. Message ends.

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The average wind direction is 071 degrees. The wind speed at Spain Calliope Head is 12 knots, gusting 18 knots. Message end.

at the same time your peer has information servers. The average wind direction is 060 degrees. The wind speed at same time your peer has is 10 knots, gusting 18 knots. Message ends.

that the Spain Panic Hill Health Information Service, the average wind direction is 0.60 degrees. The wind speed at Spain Panic Hill Health is 12 knots, gusting 18 knots. Message end.

If the Spain Calliope has information servers, the average wind direction is 060 degrees. The wind speed of Spain Calliope head is 13 knots, gusting 17 knots. Message end.

At the same time your peer has information servers. The average wind direction is 0.66 degrees. The wind speed at same time your peer has is 10 knots, gusting 17 knots. Message ends.

that the same Tanya Pier has information server. The average wind direction is 0.07 degrees. The wind speed at same Tanya Pier head is 11 knots, gusting 17 knots. Message end.

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1: Attention, clear ocean, Apollon, clear ocean, Apollon, clear ocean, Apollon. 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

that the same Calliope has information servers. The average wind direction is 0.62 degrees. The wind speed at same Calliope head is 11 knots, gusting 18 knots. Message ends.

this is Spain Palio Pier Head Information Service. The average wind direction is 0.57 degrees. The wind speed at Spain Palio Pier Head is 11 knots, gusting 18 knots. Message end.

at the same time your PHS information server. The average wind direction is 061 degrees. The wind speed at same time your PHS is 15 knots, touching 18 knots. Message ends.

if the same Calliope has information servers. The average wind direction is 0.61 degrees. The wind speed at same Calliope head is 7 knots, gusting 18 knots. Message ends.

that the Spain Paleokir has information servers. The average wind direction is 0.70 degrees. The wind speed at Spain Paleokir head is 13 knots, gusting 18 knots. Message ends.

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The average wind direction is 0.67 degrees. The wind speed at St. Calliope Head is 11 knots, gusting 15 knots. Message end.

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1: This is Spain, Palio K has information service. The average wind direction is 0, 6, 3,
0: Good evening,
1: for your report, please confirm your current GPS position, latitude and longitude. Message end.

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Question, what was your last port of call and what is your destination? Okay, what is your IG to Port Said?

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1: This is Spain, UK has information
0: service. UN number
1: the average wind direction is 060 degrees. The wind speed of Spain,
0: okay,
1: UK
0: what
1: has
0: is the total quantity?
1: 9 knots, gusting 16 knots. Message end.
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1: The
0: wind speed the same Calliope has is 9 knots, gusting 16 knots.
1: No problem on board, everything working in good condition. Problem on board, deficiencies? Yes, you have deficiencies. Do you have deficiencies on board? Defect, problem.